0: Oklahoma's country favorites, 96.1 KXY. And it's me, Heath West. And of course, Team USA lost back on Monday night, so they're out of the World Cup. But we're still watching, right? We're going to watch it till the end. We have invested so much time in this World Cup, we have to keep on watching. I have not watched this much soccer since my kids were like 8 on a Saturday morning, running around the soccer field, just kind of running into each other. They play much better as they get older. That's what I've learned from watching the World Cup.
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1: 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Got Montgomery Gentry on the way in a bit. Kenny Rogers, too. Right now it's Alan Jackson going way down yonder on the Chattahoochee.

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0: 96.1 KXY. And it's me, Heath West. New movie is going to be in theaters on Friday. There's the live-action Moana. A lot of folks have been waiting on that one to come out. And then a horror film called Evil Dead Burn, which I don't know that you can mistake that movie title for anything other than a horror film. That's exactly what it is, and it opens up this Friday. Next week, Friday the 17th, we go back to the days of the Trojan War with The Odyssey, which has already gotten rave reviews. That doesn't come out this week, comes out next week.
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on a warm summer's evening, on a train bound for nowhere, I met up with a gambler. We were both too tired to sleep, so we took turns.

Oklahoma's country favorites, 96.1 KXY. And with every day that passes, we get closer to our iHeartRadio Music Festival in Vegas in September. Of course, Lainey Wilson going to be there. And so is this guy. It's Kenny Chesney. Here's Kenny and Uncle Cracker, When the Sun Goes Down.

0: 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I walk the line.
1: 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Hey there, it's Heath West. 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

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There you

0: Oklahoma's country favorites, 96.1 KXY. And I'm Heath West. What you want to hear tonight? 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I got that coming up by request. Hang on.
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It's Oklahoma's country favorites, 96.1 KXY. And sometimes it's kind of hard to believe. Jason Aldean been cranking out the hits for two decades. Two decades. This was on his very first album. Here's Jason, Amarillo Sky.

0: It's Oklahoma's country favorites, 96.1 KXY. And Sammy Kershaw right there, she don't know she's beautiful. How you doing, guys? I'm Heath West, and I got to hand it to the folks at Pringles. They put their heads together and came up with something truly amazing that I want to try. They're like, you know what? When you're eating a hot dog, the bun is just the bun. So they have come out with flavored buns. Pringles flavored buns. So three different flavors, sour cream and onion, barbecue, and honey mustard. And they say that these new buns take the most overlooked part of the hot dog, and they have turned it into the star of the shows. New flavored buns, they're called pop dog buns from Pringles, and genius, I say, genius.
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14: The World Cup quarterfinals get underway Thursday afternoon when France takes on Morocco. It's a rematch of a semifinal from the last World Cup, where France came away with the 2-0 win. French star Kylian Mbappe trails Argentina's Lionel Messi by one goal in the race for the Golden Boot. Mbappe has 7 goals in the tournament.
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0: It's Oklahoma's country favorites, 96.1 KXY. And it's me, Heath West, looking to fuel your summer. An extra $1,000 to fill up your tank over and over again. We could do that with iHeartCountry's Cash or Gas. 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

It's Oklahoma's country favorites, 96.1 KXY. And it's that time of year we like to get a little mud on the tires. Some old school Brad Paisley tonight.

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And thanks to Roseanne, got a son. 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Yeah, she's working late, but she wants to hear John Deere Green and playing some Joe Diffie. You want to hear something? Hit that talkback mic. 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

0: It's Oklahoma's country favorites, 96.1 KXY. And it's me, Heath West. And just before 4th of July, I saw a story. I shared it with you guys about this new pickle lemonade where you take the pickle brine and you pour it into lemonade. And it tartens it up a little bit. And it tartens it up a little bit. Holy moly. I have a new favorite flavored drink. And you don't even need alcohol. It's great. Have you tried this yet? The pickle lemonade? Yeah, take some pickle brine and pour it into lemonade. Now, you may want to put a lot or a little, or maybe do bread and butter, pickle brine, whatever you want. Give it a try. Don't knock it till you try it.
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0: 96.1 KXY, and it's me, Heath West. And over the past several weeks, a lot of folks have come into our country from overseas to watch their teams play in the World Cup, and they have been blown away by some of our food options, namely ranch dressing. I guess this is something that the Europeans don't have, maybe, but we sure do, and they love it. They want to figure out a way to get it back over there. So ranch dressing is one of the big things, the big takeaways from our food options, but also just the abundance of ice everywhere, big gulps, and biscuits and gravy. They have become enamored with biscuits. See, when they talk about the land of plenty, they're talking about big gulps and biscuits and gravy.
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Hey, it's Heath West. And no matter what you got going on in Edmond or Choctaw, we always appreciate you letting us tag along. 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

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And we are so proud to welcome this guy to our iHeartRadio Music Festival in Vegas. It's coming up in September, a little over 2 months away. Kenny Chesney, he's going to be there. Lainey Wilson's going to be there. All the info on tickets and more right there on our website,

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0: Oklahoma's country favorites, 96.1 KXY. And one of the best there from Diamond Rio, It's One More Day. I'm Heath West, and I like this idea. California has banned sell-by dates on food packaging. Because you buy food, and you're like, it says sell by a certain date. But when I get that home, how long do I have before I got to eat it? Apparently, folks are just throwing away a lot of perfectly good food. So no more sell-by dates. Replacing that with those best if used by dates, and that's pretty smart.
1: Gas prices are high, which could put your summer mood too low. We can't have that. Let us take care of your fill-ups for the summer.
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0: Oklahoma's country favorites, 96.1 KXY. And Dolly Parton for you there, working 9 to 5. Plays you some Garth in there, too, with Shameless. It's official. Garth going back on tour. His Blame It All on My Roots tour, kicking off in August. Going to be in Indianapolis. And then, well, we don't know. He hasn't announced any more dates. Just the first one on the tour, keeping that all a secret. But love it. Yes, Garth says he's dusting off that old, you remember the old videos? That big cage the drummer was in. They're dusting that off. Going to bring it back. Recreate what they did back in 1996. 30 years later. The Blame It All on My Roots tour. First stop, Indy, August 21st, 22nd.
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Oklahoma's country favorites, 96.1 KXY. And some old school Jason Aldean coming up, Keith Whitley 2 and Tracy Byrd. You want to hear something? 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

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Got a request from UConn. 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

Oklahoma's country favorites, 96.1 KXY. And one of my favorite bands, always love Ricochet, namely because lead singer's name is Heath, just like me. Heath Wright, I'm Heath West. We've both been

0: It's Oklahoma's country favorites, 96.1 KXY. And I'm Heath West. Last weekend, Monsters and Minions number one at the box office over the holiday weekend. I have a feeling a lot of folks didn't get a chance to go see that because, you know, we were all celebrating and watching fireworks. So that'll probably be near the top of the weekend box office this coming weekend. But also the new live-action Moana also opens up this Friday.
1: Liberty Mutual.
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1: The Nitty Gritty Dirt Band, Fishing in the Dark. Welcome to the Thursday, July 9th edition of the Third Shift. My name is Adam. As always, absolutely delighted to have you kicking it with us here. I'm going to guide you through the overnight hours into the early morning with the greatest country music of all time, like Wynonna Judd, Toby Keith, Randy Travis, and more. Bunch of Hall of Famers. They're all next.
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course that was back before the war. Yeah, your uncle and I made quite a pair, flying F-15s through hostile air. He went down, but they missed me by a hair. He'd always stop right there and say,

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1: The house that built me. That is Miranda Lambert. My name is Adam, and you are listening to The Third Shift. Okay, Luke Bryan is in the news. He turns 50 in a couple of weeks, and he is throwing a, quote, ginormous undertaking of a party. Of course, he couldn't miss out on the opportunity to prank Blake Shelton, who also recently turned 50. Luke says, quote, I said this is a save the date, but I didn't even put the date on there when I sent Blake the invitation. I wear 50 better than he does. Of course, those two share a playful relationship and friendship, so it's all good. Luke also poked fun at his song, Fish Hunt Golf Drink, and said that his party will have fishing, golfing, coffee, Advil, IVs, vitamin C, and bungee jumping. Happy birthday soon to Luke Bryan.
2: If you... A thriller in the extreme.
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He was working.

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1: The Wreckers with Leave the Pieces. What's up? Welcome back. My name is Adam. This is the third shift where we are officially days away from the return of our iHeart Country Cash Cow. Nine chances for you to win $1,000, all in the form of keywords. The whole thing kicks off Monday morning. 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
1: Words of wisdom there from John Michael Montgomery, Life's a Dance. Here's Blake Shelton, a song about an answering machine and the one that made him a star, Austin.

0: 96.1 KXY. Lone Star, what about now? Welcome back to the third shift. My name is Adam. Country music news for you. I've got it. Jelly Roll isn't the only country star who's been on a health journey. So is Nate Smith. He's lost over 70 pounds, and he plans to keep going to get under 200. He used to be around 275, and his goal is to be around 185. Now, Nate says being able to give a high-energy performance for fans keeps him motivated. Plus, he feels fantastic. Way to go, Nate, man.
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1: Glenn Campbell, Rhinestone Cowboy. What's up, you guys? Welcome back. My name is Adam. 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
1: Travis Tritt, Lord have mercy on the working man. Still, we continue to work our way through the greatest country music ever made. 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
1: James Otto just got started loving you here on the third shift. Welcome back. What's up? My name is Adam. Is Adam Sandler, the other Adam there, the coolest celebrity on the planet? I mean, he's got to rank up there pretty high. Apparently, he visited Nantucket on Sunday, where he called the local police department's non-emergency line to ask where he could find a pickup basketball game. I swear on my life, this is real. Sure enough, a guy who was playing with his friend said Adam Sandler rolled up in a car and they started playing pickup with just random people. And if you're wondering if he's good at basketball, he's a great passer and playmaker. He doesn't shoot a whole bunch. He just likes to hoop.
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1: Rodney Atkins, these are my people. 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
1: Garth Brooks with The River. Here's Gary Allen, my favorite artist, one of his biggest hits, Every Storm Runs Out of Rain.

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1: Tim McGraw with my best friend. Welcome back again to the third shift. 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
1: Quit like a better man. Welcome back to the Thursday, July 9th edition of the Third Shift. 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
1: So, the Grundy County auction incident. Now, John Michael Montgomery there. Craig Morgan, U.S. Army vet now. That's what I love about Sundays.

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This next song was chosen by a real person who still has a drawer full of old concert stubs. 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

0: Oklahoma's country favorites, 96.1 KXY. Kenny Chesney, There Goes My Life. Welcome back to the third shift. My name is Adam. Couldn't be happier to have you. We were talking about rich people that can buy snow rooms and clothing with built-in air conditioners while we have to settle for going to a grocery store on a crazy hot day just to stroll down the refrigerated aisles. But it's not always that way. People online are asking about rich people things that they discovered aren't that expensive. And here's some of the highlights. Art exhibits at the top of the list. What do you think of? I always think, well, an art exhibit, I can't afford that. Well, a lot of them are free. And all you really do is walk around there for the people. Tailoring your clothes, especially if you can find a good local shop. I can attest to this. I've had a sport coat tailored. I actually had one tailored last year because your boy grew a little bit. Well, it costs like $30 or something like that. And then playing tennis also made the list. The ultimate country club sport outside of golf. But all you have to do is go to a public court and you can get a racket and a few balls at Walmart. Go get after it.
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down to Georgia. He was looking for a soul to steal. 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When he came across this young man sawing on a fiddle and playing it hot, and the devil jumped up on a hickory stump and said, "Boy, let me tell you what. I guess you didn't know it, but I'm a fiddle player too. 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Now you play pretty good fiddle, boy, but give the devil his due. I bet a fiddle of gold against your soul, 'cause I think I'm better than you.

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1: Little White Church from Little Big Town on the third shift. My name is Adam. 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
1: Faith Hill with Peace of My Heart doing her best Janis Joplin there, and that is how we're going to put a big shiny bow on the Thursday, July 9th edition of the Third Shift. My name is Adam. Thank you so much once more for kicking it with me through the late evening hours into the early morning. I do have to run, but fear not. As always, the greatest country music of all time continues all day long. Trisha Yearwood, Rascal Flatts, Juice Newton, and more up next.
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3: Caffeine's poison, don't you know that?
4: Yeah, but what a way to go.
5: Woo! It's showtime.
6: All right.
7: Coffee's good any time of the day. It doesn't have to be in the early morning, does it? I mean,
6: I've become that. Yeah,
8: what? I think even if you don't drink coffee, people like the smell of it.
7: Yeah.
6: Oh yeah, yeah, no doubt.
7: Yeah, 100%.
8: I like coffee, but it goes through me like a Christmas goose.
6: Yeah.
8: You know what I mean?
7: Tea. We have really got to have a talk about oversharing. It's just, you know, we just didn't. Nobody needed to know that. I'm just saying. Hey, we're glad you're here today. We appreciate you hanging out with us, whether you have coffee or not. We are Broadway and Friends. I'm Broadway.
8: I'm T. Wall.
1: And I am Mitch Pancake English.
7: And we want you to be a little smarter when you leave us every day than you were when you showed up. So we always try to teach you some stuff. So let's get right to that. T. Wall, what do you got for us, buddy?
8: There are places where time practically stops. What? Near a black hole, time slows dramatically. If you stood close enough, you were able to stand near an actual black hole, years could pass for the universe, while only minutes would pass for you. Now, if you really wanted to stop time, try watching a Hallmark movie with your spouse. It's going to slow down to nothing, right?
7: Listen, I know people that are far smarter than we are figured that out, you know, Einstein and that kind of stuff. But I don't know that I take a lot of stock in that time slowing down if you're standing next to a black hole. Standing next to my career for 30 years.
8: Yeah.
7: It doesn't seem like it slowed anything down. I'm just saying.
8: There's not a black hole that sucks any better than your career.
6: That's sweet. I love it
8: right now.
6: Just back and forth.
7: This is great. Pancake, what do you got for us?
1: Check it out. A housefly's feet are 10 million times more sensitive than the human tongue.
8: Oh.
6: And then when those two land each other, wow, can you imagine how sensitive that is? They would cry at every Hallmark movie.
8: You know where those feet have been? Come on, man.
6: Exactly.
8: You know where that tongue's been?
6: No, I don't.
7: It's going to be one of those days, isn't it? We're going to HR today, aren't we?
8: It kind of is.
7: Yeah, it's kind of what I figured. There are 21, I did not know this. I had no idea. And Pancake, you're the tech guru around here, so maybe this is something that you know. I've never even thought about, you know, who controls the main database that runs the whole internet.
6: Oh, that was Al Gore, I believe, wasn't it?
7: No, you know, he was in charge of weather, wasn't he?
8: I don't know, but he's got a pocket protector.
6: He does. That person does, right?
7: There are 21 people.
8: Really?
7: 21 people that have 7 physical keys that control the main database behind the entire internet. They are spread out all around the world. And the keys are in a safe deposit box in wherever they're located. And I'm guessing there's three people per key in case we need to shut it down real quick and somebody's, you know, on jury duty or something, they've got a backup to go get the thing out of the safe deposit box. Now, there is an update to this fact that says it's a little more complicated than that, but that's kind of a simplified description of what they call the security system of the internet.
6: I smell a Nicolas Cage movie if I've never heard it, right?
7: Yeah.
6: I'd watch that, dude. Yes. Hell, I like it.
7: Yeah. Only if he has that dude that was like his assistant in National Treasure. Those two are together, they're fantastic. I love that movie.
8: I got to tell you, if they haven't shut it down yet, they're never going to shut it down.
7: I don't know what they're waiting for.
8: What are they waiting for?
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2: Never.
1: Somebody's always got to screw everything up for everybody. It's a perfectly harmless little squishy fidget toy. It's just a little cube, and it's like a stress ball. It's all it is. It's just a cube, and it's one of those, like, you mash it, and it, like, makes a big bubble. You know what I mean? Like, it's got that gooey stuff in it.
2: Yeah.
1: You can't squeeze it all the way down because it'll go, make a balloon kind of thing or whatever. It's called Nedo. Nedoh. Nedo is what it's called.
3: Well, that's kind of a cool name.
1: It's a perfectly harmless little thing, unless you give it to a kid that likes to eat stuff. But now we have kids all over the country going to the ER because they were on TikTok and they saw, hey, here, you need to do the Nedo challenge. Here's the Nedo challenge. Put your Nedo cube in the microwave.
3: Of course. Yeah, I knew it was headed there.
1: Heat it up, or if you want, you can freeze it solid.
3: Mm-hmm.
1: Or just leave it in the hot car all afternoon and then run and get it and see what happens. Mm. Well, let me tell you what happens.
3: Yeah.
1: It explodes. That's what happens. And when it explodes, it sprays basically napalm all over whoever happens to be standing next to it.
3: Yeah,
1: because that whatever that stuff is, now it's all hot and it sticks to you. Yeah, we got a 7-year-old girl had to be put into a medically induced coma and get skin grafts.
3: What?
1: After she stuck her Nedo cube in the microwave and it blew up in her face. There's another kid out there that suffered second degree burns, and a teenager also suffered second and third degree burns because he left his Nedo in a hot car all day and then picked it up and it blew up. And
3: I could see somebody just doing that, not even on purpose. They're playing with it in the car. Oh, we got to go inside, and they throw it on the dashboard where it's going to be really hot.
1: Bad,
3: right?
1: Maybe, that's going to be another rule here we put into effect. Don't put the Nedo cube in the car at all, unless it's wintertime or something, because kids are getting hurt all over the country. One doctor just came out and she's like, listen, I have treated a whole bunch of kids and some teenagers that were hurt over this stupid TikTok thing.
3: Wow.
1: And y'all got to stop this. So if your kid has a Nedo cube, we just want to let you know. Even the manufacturer of Nedo says, do not heat it, do not freeze it, do not microwave it. It's just for squeezing. That's all it's for. Don't do anything else with it. And so, we just wanted to throw that out there because TikTok challenges are, eating a Tide Pod's one thing, but, having your face melted, that's something else altogether.
2: Good at all.
1: Yeah, do what you can to protect your kids. I'd start with shutting off TikTok, but that's just me. That's just me.
3: And if it ever mixes with what's inside a Stretch Armstrong,
1: I don't know what'll happen there.
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2: So have you guys ever seen the TV show Love Island or heard about it and what it is and all of that? Do you even know what I'm talking about?
3: I do.
4: Saw a commercial for it, but I've never watched it either.
2: No. Okay. So long and the short of it, it's this island where they dump a bunch of 20-somethings all together and they try to find a connection and they'll bring in bombshells to try to break up, you know, couples and stuff like that. They've got all these like different challenges that they do and whatnot. And why am I telling you all about this? Yeah. Well, it has something to do with Lauren Elena and her new song. So she's been teasing she's got a new collaboration coming, and she's had fans guessing, like, who do you think it's going to be with? You know, what guy is it going to be with? People even guessing that it was her husband until she showcased how well he doesn't sing. And yesterday on her Instagram page, she revealed it. But as part of Love Island, they all have these cell phones, and when there's a challenge about to happen and so on, you first hear this
3: noise. I've already changed the channel. I'm sorry.
2: It's all right. Well, listen to this, because Lauren Elena incorporated Love Island into her announcement. Okay. And a little clip of her new song. Take a listen.

0: good stuff.
1: Yeah, I know.
2: It is good stuff, right? And here, Pancake, I'm going to give you the opportunity to learn all about Love Island because it is going to be the finale tomorrow night. Wait, what's today? Today is Thursday. So tomorrow night, we're going to find out who the final four couples are. And then Saturday, I believe, is the finale. So you can watch it on Peacock. And it's actually rather entertaining, I must say. But more than that, we're going to switch topics, switch gears. Should we talk about Eric Church for a minute?
0: Wrapping up. Wait a second.
2: Oh, okay. Go on. All right. You got more to say? Tell
0: me. Who's singing the song with Lauren Elaine?
2: Oh, Kane Brown.
0: Thank you.
2: Kane Brown. Oh, sorry.
0: Why are they dropping him into Love Island? He's already married with kids.
2: Yeah, but he's a bombshell. He's a good-looking guy. So they're like, here's the bombshell, Kane Brown, coming in to sing the song with me. So, and who knows? Maybe, like, that song will be part of the finale or something. It kind of came out of left field that she would use Love Island in the announcement. But the finale is coming up this weekend. So super excited for that. Eric Church, though, wrapping up three nights of shows at Red Rocks out in Colorado and making an announcement. This is pretty cool. I mean, Keith Urban did this. Other artists have done this where they team up with a guitar company and release like a limited edition guitar. Eric Church is doing this with Gibson with their line of Epiphone guitars. And if you might see, you might realize that you've seen it before because it's called their Hummingbird Dark. So if you see like the dark black guitar with like some flowers on it and stuff on the front that he's always playing on stage, that's the same guitar. It's going to be limited edition. No word on pricing yet, but it is coming out soon. But that's not the only collaboration the two have. You know, he's got his whiskey called Gypsy. Well, they have also partnered up with Gibson. And check this out. It's a brand new line of whiskey called Tonewood. There's going to be two different volumes. Volume one comes in at 109 proof. I'm getting drunk even talking about it, right?
0: Wow.
2: And it's, they use toasted Gibson, like, offcuts from guitars that weren't really guitars, like the pieces from when they were making guitars, to develop this bourbon mash bill. So it's got, what does it say? It's got, like, mature oak, vanilla, toasted grain, and warm baking spices. So that actually gets delivered in a Gibson hard case guitar case.
3: Oh, cool.
0: That's cool.
2: That's pretty cool, right?
0: Yeah, I like that.
2: And you get a guitar strap and two whiskey Gypsy glasses. That one is going to be coming directly from his Gypsy website. Now, there is a volume two, and it still comes in at 103 proof.
0: Wow.
2: So you don't get all the extra stuff to it, but I mean, you sniff it and you got a buzz, it sounds like to me. But it's coming soon. We don't have the absolute date yet, but it's that one will be in liquor stores everywhere, so
0: cool.
2: That'll be good.
0: I like that.
2: So,
0: all right.
2: Yeah, and I think that's what I have for the first round. I know that was a lot of information for you, but Love Island, that's what you should take away from that. Love Island, new guitars, whiskey, and Lauren Elena's new music. How about that?
3: All right.
0: Way to sum it up. Good job. We'll get more out of Nashville in an hour. Come on back.
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2: Just the breaks.
1: Yeah, it's just the meat. 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
3: Opinionish, yeah. You can check that out. It's both video and audio.
2: You're good with coming up with names for stuff.
3: Heck, yeah.
2: A good name.
3: Yeah, and our thing is, what's our slogan? Results may vary.
1: Yeah.
3: And it's, I have one, you have one. We never say what it is.
2: Yeah.
3: Because the show is called Opinionish.
1: Yeah, it's perfect. Yeah.
3: Each week we take on like a different subject. And I think our last one, we're talking about aliens. And we're talking about aliens. Last week was blockbuster films. And we got to Rhonda Shear. Do y'all remember her?
1: Yes.
3: From Up All Night. She's
1: USA
3: coming on.
1: All night.
3: Yeah. She's supposed to be coming in, and we'll be talking to her in a couple weeks.
1: She's going to do our show, right?
3: Absolutely.
1: Okay, I thought so. I'm really excited about that. That's cool stuff. So you guys aren't tackling, like, you know, world problems or anything. It's fun opinion-ish kind of stuff, right?
3: We stay away from politics altogether. Yeah. Seriously, you can go anywhere to hear that crap, right?
1: Exactly. There's plenty of echo chambers for you out there. You don't need another one. And then last week, we also launched the podcast for Anonymous America.
2: Yes.
1: And if you were listening for the couple of weeks leading up to July 4th, we were doing the Anonymous America thing every day on the show. And basically, it's a history lesson, a little short, bite-sized chunk of American history about somebody you've probably never heard of.
2: Never.
1: Went out, did a bunch of research. We found a bunch of people that did some pretty amazing stuff.
2: Mm-hmm.
1: And, there's one up right now. Or I'm sorry, it's not up yet. I think it's going up. This may be the Friday episode. It drops on Monday, Wednesday, and Friday, by the way. And on the Friday episode, we have the story of the guy who actually ended smallpox. And the way he did it was really cool. So if you want to hear that kind of stuff is in there. We got spies from the Revolutionary War. Mm-hmm. Just fun stuff all the way around. People that you should have been taught about in school, but you never were.
2: Yeah.
1: And those podcasts, like I said, those are loading up Monday, Wednesday, and Friday every week. There'll be 6 episodes up when we get to Friday of this week. How many episodes you guys done so far, Pancake?
3: We are in 11. 11 or 12. Yeah, 11.
1: Oh, wow. Is it once a week?
3: It's a weekly, correct.
1: Okay.
3: Every Wednesday it drops.
1: Okay, well, look at there. There you go. So plenty for you to do on our website. And if you don't know how to get there, well, let us help you with that. It's BroadwayandFriends.com.

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1: Listen, it's not up for me to decide who and who doesn't go to hell. Mm-hmm. But if this guy, he may not be going there, but he's going to have to dip his toe in the fire on his way to heaven if he does it. Yeah, he's got a little burn coming to him. He was the president of the Las Vegas Little League Baseball group. Mm-hmm. And as the president, you know, they have a treasury and, you know, people paying, donating, all that kind of stuff. You know, they do the car washes and get the sponsors. So you put the name on the back of the uniforms.
2: Yeah.
1: And they had this bank account.
2: Chico's bail bonds.
1: Yeah, exactly. And the bank account was there. It was supposed to do stuff like buy uniforms for the players and pay the umpires. And if there's some traveling going on, they could contribute a little bit to that. And that's what that money was there for. Except the president of the Little League group thought it was there for something else.
2: Oh, no. And he's in Vegas.
1: By the time they got done and figured out somebody, I don't know who, somebody was like, hey, wait a minute, something's not right. And by the time they dug into things and figured out what was going on, they had gone from $65,000 in the account down to $25.
2: $25. That's my bank account. Right?
1: Dollars. That was it. And then they started looking around, and they started finding, you know, receipts and stuff that were charged to the card that was connected to the Little League account. And it was for stuff, you know, remember, this is for uniforms and paying umpires and whatnot. Or you could buy plane tickets with it. You could get cash at casinos. You could go to strip clubs, you can buy, you know, pills for your dysfunction that you have and that you might need at some point, and you could leave a $433 tip at a strip club if you wanted to.

0: $33 is a weird number, isn't it? I mean, why not round it up to 435 or down to 430? I don't understand the 433.
1: Well, she only had one arm.
2: Right. Yeah. What are you going
0: to
2: do?
0: She slipped and fall off the pole? I just want to know what happened there. Mm-hmm. So they started investigating it. They got the cops involved. And, you know, they were like, well, what are we going to do? We don't have any money now. We're going to have to cancel the whole season because we can't pay the umps. We get, you know, can't rent facilities, whatever we got to do. Well, they reached out to the community, and the community saw what happened, and they were like, no, we're not going to stand for that. And so the good people of Vegas stepped up, and they donated enough money. And then the athletics decided, hey, we'll help too. And are they in Vegas yet, or are they just on their way to Vegas?
1: I think next year, isn't it, Tati?
2: Yeah, they're still playing in Sacramento, California.
0: Okay, well, clearly they have an office or something there in Vegas because they were like, hold on a second, we'll help out with that too. This is insane. So they made a donation and saved the season for the kids.
2: And they know a lot about Little League because they're probably playing like that. Pretty much at that level.
0: We'll donate to this cause because we may be playing these kids next year.
2: Exactly.
0: Now, the Little League president, who is he's no longer the president. He is facing multiple felony charges.
1: Good.
0: And as well he should. And he should also be tarred and feathered and made to run down the Vegas Strip buck naked is what should happen, because there's not enough punishment for that guy. Are you kidding me right now? What is happening with
2: you
0: people?
2: You know how long it takes to spend $65,000 in $1 bills? I mean, it takes a long time.
1: The guy, he changed opening day to opening a tab.
0: Yeah.
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1: Okay, Pancake, right. What did you bring to the table?
2: All right, well, it's actually educational. What's got going on right now? You got all these kids home from school, and they're bringing all their friends over, and they have developed this new language. So I thought, hey, let's educate ourselves as well as our audience so that if they hear their kids, since they're home from summer break around the house, they'll know what it is. It's a little game I thought we'd play, and it's called Decode the Youth.

0: decide that music means only one thing. It's time to play. We found a list of slang that kids are using right now. However, we have no idea what it means. We're going to read the word, and you are going to guess what it means. And then we'll find out just how long we all are. If you're ready, I am. Let's play Decode the Youth.
1: There we go.
2: Got a bunch of kids from church to sing that in the background.
3: Yeah. Exactly. Yeah. You got those kids.
4: Pretty sure our third and fourth quarter budget just got completely wiped out.
3: Totally gone.
1: But here's the thing. I didn't know when we paid for the singers, they also were paying for the choreography. And you guys missed it all.
3: It was
1: incredible. All right, here it goes. It's Decode the Youth. The first one, as always, is just a sample so you have a good understanding of what the game is. I'll give it to you. You tell me what it is. I'll tell you the answer, and we'll see which one gets it right. Here's the word, skibidi. Skibidi. It's S-K-I-B-I-D-I. Skibidi. What does that mean? We'll start with you, Jerry.
4: Isn't it pronounced skibidi?
1: Skibidi. Yeah, here you go. Skibidi.
3: Skibidi.
1: Skibidi I went to high school with. My bad. Skibidi. Well, now that you... Skibidi. So you apparently know this, okay?
4: No, all I know is it's usually in front of the word toilet. That's all. I don't know what it means. Skibidi, skibidi? Toilet. I don't know what it... I don't know. I'll go with it means porcelain.
1: Porcelain? All right, what say you, IT?
3: I ran out of underwear, so I had to wear a skibidi.
1: Skibidi? Both of you are technically right, because it's just a nonsense word from an internet meme series, and it just means just something silly or chaotic. That was the test, and here comes the rest. Here's our next one. Riz, R-I-Z. We'll start with T-Wall this time. What does Riz mean?
3: Riz. I gotta take a Riz. I gotta... I'm going to say that's wrong.
1: All right. What say you, Broadway?
4: That means you've got charisma.
1: Circle gets the square. Broadway up on the board. Wow. Very nice. Very nice. That's exactly what it means. Our next one is girl dinner. What is a girl dinner? We'll start with Broadway this time. Girl dinner.
4: A girl dinner. That is a meal that no one ever eats because no one can decide what they're going to eat.
1: Okay, what say you, T?
3: I'm going to say that's when you ask somebody out on a date, you're going on a girl dinner there.
1: Okay, well, Broadway's closer to it. It's basically a random, minimal meal made up of snacks instead of a real dinner. Do we give the point for that?
3: Yeah, I'm going to give it.
4: Yeah, because you threw in the towel because you never would commit anything, so you're just eating Oreos.
3: I like that.
4: Yeah.
1: All right, T, we start with you on this one. It's called, and the word is...
4: Delulu.
1: The word is...
4: Delulu.
3: Delulu?
1: What is Delulu?
3: Delulu. When you gotta take a Riz, you go to the Lulu.
1: Boy, you've got your finger on the pulse of today's youth. Apparently, they're always in the bathroom. What say you, Broadway?
4: It's delightful. It's the Lulu. It's delicious.
3: Hey, that's not bad. Yeah.
1: Actually, it's short for delusional. Used jokingly about unrealistic expectations. Nobody gets the point on that. Broadway still in the lead right now with two. Our next word, and we start with Broadway, is beige flag. So if you hear, man, beige flag, what does beige flag mean?
4: That means that this conversation, event, movie, TV show, whatever, is really boring.
1: Okay, what say you, T?
3: Yeah, I'm going to say this, whatever we're doing, this just means nothing.
1: And both of you get it. It's a very weird or oddly specific trait that's not neither good nor bad. It's just beige. Very nice.
3: I like it. Yeah.
1: All right. So both of y'all got a point on that. Mm-hmm. T is now up on the board. Our next one, NPC, like nitrogen. P is in pineapple and C is in cat. NPC energy. What does NPC energy mean?
3: No people can.
1: No people can? All right. Yeah. What say you, Broadway?
4: No parental consent.
1: Oh. This is neither one. That's when you act like a background character, like from a video game. A
4: non-participating
1: character. Okay. There you go. You'll hear kids say, it's giving. What does it's giving mean?
4: They are buying a gift for themselves.
1: Okay. I can see that.
3: It's when nobody will come over to Thanksgiving, so it's Thanksgiving.
1: So basically, it's a phrase used to describe the vibe or energy of something. Like, man, it's giving tired, man.
4: Oh,
1: it's giving.
4: Oh, it's man, giving this kind of vibe.
1: Exactly.
4: Okay.
1: It's giving. All right. So far, Broadway still in the lead with that T-Wall. 1 point, Broadway with 3. Our next one is mewing. Mewing, M-E-W-I-N-G.
4: Okay, this is going to sound really weird. Isn't that the thing, like, when you like, press your tongue up against the roof of your mouth to make yourself look square-jawed or something like that? I don't really know what it does, but that's my answer.
1: All right, that's Broadway's. What say you, T?
3: I was mowing, and I didn't see the cat. It's my bad.
1: Broadway gets the point. That's exactly what it is. It's a jaw exercise trick claiming to sharpen your jawline over time. We got a couple more in you?
4: Sure, go ahead.
1: All right, Ohio. What does Ohio mean? Now, we'll start with T this time. Ohio.
3: Oh, it's round on the end and high in the middle.
1: Okay, that's true, but what? Yeah, that's what that means?
3: Yeah.
1: Oh, Uncle T, will you babysit us again tonight? We want to bring over some liquor and booze and women. Okay, mewing. No, not mewing. What is the Ohio? Ohio. Broadway, what say you?
4: See, I think it would be more like Mom. I don't want Uncle T to babysit us anymore because he's Ohio because he's kind of weird.
1: Man, look at Broadway taking the lead. That's exactly what it means.
3: Ohio is weird?
1: Yep. Yes.
3: What's weird about Ohio?
4: Clearly, you've never been to Ohio. Yeah,
1: I lived there for a while, and that ain't far from the truth. Okay. The word, you'll see them walking around. I cannot use it in a sentence because it would give it away. But the word is bet. Bet.
4: It's almost like a hold my beer kind of thing. Like, watch me.
1: Okay. All right. And what say you, T?
3: Bet you never been to Ohio.
1: It's actually a confirmation. It means, okay, or you agree to it. Okay. Phantom tax. And it's spelled F-A-N-U-M. Phantom tax. Phantom tax. We'll start with T. You're behind here, so do you want Broadway to go first?
3: Yeah, I'll let Broadway do.
1: Broadway?
4: I think I know this one. I really do. I think this is, I don't want anything to eat. I'll just have some of yours, so they're taking food off your plate.
1: Okay, phantom tax. All right, what say you, T?
3: I think you're paying for something that you don't know that you're paying for. You see what I'm saying?
1: Oh, yeah, like a phantom. Okay.
3: Yeah, right.
1: Broadway, I don't know, man. You can play 28 Jump Street. That's exactly what it means when you jokingly take a bite or portion of someone else's food.
4: There you go.
1: Phantom tax.
4: There you go. Got to pay the phantom tax.
1: All right. Let's do. Right. Okay, here's our last one. Bussin. B-U-S-S-I-N. Bussin.
4: I think bussin means looking good.
1: Looking good? Okay, what say you, T?
3: I'm clearing it. I'm clearing stuff out. I'm bussing. I'm bussing the table.
4: I'm bussing my browser history.
3: Yeah. Right.
1: Broadway takes it 7-1. It means really good, usually describing food.
4: That was a total guess. Total guess.
1: Wow. There you go. There's Decode the Youth. I got a bunch of them. So if we want to play this, maybe when school gets back in,
4: we spent all that money on the jingle. We might as well do it again.
1: And
4: sometime.
1: The dancers. Look at them. Man.
4: Oh, wait, here they come again.
1: Okay, yeah.

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4: Morocco and France kick off the World Cup quarterfinals today in Foxborough, Massachusetts. 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
1: Hey y'all, I'm Lee Bryson. 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
2: We talked about this a little bit yesterday, guys. Little Big Town, new music coming out August 28th. I don't know if you have heard the first single yet because they've already dropped it. So if you go do the, you know, wherever you get your music from and you want to listen, you can. This one is called I'm a Sucker for a Sad Song.

0: cool.
1: It's good stuff,
0: dude.
1: Right there. Yeah. Yeah, right? It really kind of does. And that song is out right now. The rest of the album coming out on August 28th. Let's talk about Randy Travis for a minute. Sure. First album with original music in over 18 years, and it's coming out tomorrow.
0: Now, is this like unreleased tracks, or is this more
1: AI stuff?
0: That's
1: exactly what it is. Thank you for asking, because it's his wife says that it is songs coming out of the vault. So he's pre-recorded them. They were never released, and they are putting them on this album. So that's still pretty cool. It's not AI generated. It's all original music that he has already pre-recorded. So I'm pretty excited about that. Good for Randy.
0: I heard a piece of one song off of it called "Go Fish," and it's rock. It's Randy Travis. What are you going to say?
1: It's just good stuff. And that actually comes out tomorrow, so I'm super excited to get my hands on that. And let's talk about Garth Brooks, because it was a big announcement the other day. He is doing the arena tour. It's going to be a world tour. First city, Indianapolis, Indiana, August 21st and August 22nd. Tickets going on sale next Friday morning. Now, here's the thing. There's not going to be a pre-sale. There's not going to be a fan club. And this is kind of the best part, depending upon how you look at it. Ticket prices, it's one price, no matter where you're sitting in the entire venue. Okay. It's $154. So it's $140 and then $14 in venue fees for those first couple of shows. $154 flat, whether you're in the front or in your way back there. So that ought to be interesting. Those tickets, they're going to fly. They're just going to go really quick.
0: You know what, Pancake? I think we have an opportunity here, man.
2: Lay it on me.
0: We have an opportunity here to either put something to rest once and for all, or possibly confirm it. If we can get the itinerary for the tour, we'll just watch where they go and see how many bodies turn up behind them. And then we'll know if it's true or not.
1: I heard something about this. Explain.
0: You don't know about the Where's the Bodies, Garth thing?
2: You'll hear somebody yelling out every concert. Yeah.
0: Listen, you got to go. It's hilarious to me. It's a conspiracy theory that Garth Brooks is a closet serial killer, because they say everywhere his tour goes.
2: You know who Tom Segura is, the comedian?
1: Yeah.
2: Okay, he's behind it.
0: He started it. Yeah. And it's complete nonsense, but it's still funny. Because they're like, everywhere Garth Brooks did a show this year, someone, and I was like, yeah, he was in L.A. and somebody's Cleveland and
2: somebody's died there.
0: I mean,
2: somebody died there.
0: It would stand to reason that somebody bought the farm while he was there,
1: Right? Come on now.
0: Google it. Trust me.
2: You can't deny it, right?
1: You can't deny it.
2: Die a little time afterwards. So just think of that.
0: Yeah. So we'll keep up with it this time. And
2: where's the body?
0: Maybe we can. Maybe we can be responsible for getting Garth out of that mess.
2: I like it.
0: Maybe.
1: That would be good.
0: Or getting him convicted. I don't know. There it goes. I don't know.
2: All we know, somebody's going to wind up in a box set.
1: Box set. Well played.
0: All right. We'll get more out of Nashville in an hour. Come on back.
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1: Let's take our daily trip down to the Sunshine State and see what in the world is going on. Is it the heat, the humidity, the myth? We don't know, but something's driving these people crazy. Sing along if you know it.
2: What's up, Florida? What's up? What's up, Florida? What's up, Florida? Jump on it. Jump on it. Jump on it.
3: Where are we headed, Mr. Broadway?
1: We are going to Rockledge, Florida. All right, Mitch, where's Rockledge?
4: Rockledge is right by Cocoa Beach, okay. Merritt Island, on the other side of the inlet there.
1: Ooh. Okay. Sounds like a nice area.
5: Yeah, it does.
4: Yeah.
1: A lot nicer than you would expect an area to be with what happened after I tell you what happened.
4: Okay.
1: 61-year-old Clarence Patterson of Rockledge walked into the Hop and Pop convenience store.
5: Oh, the old Hop and Pop.
1: Oh, man, yeah.
4: He went to coming.
5: Yeah. You get some Hop and Pop chicken. You know they have some fried chicken.
1: There's no question. They're serving fried chicken and tater logs at the Hop and Pop.
4: And if you don't get your pickled egg at the front counter, you didn't experience a Hop and Pop.
1: Right. It truly sounds like a very classy establishment.
4: I think so.
1: So Clarence walked into the Hop and Pop because he needed to use the men's room.
5: Well, that'll happen.
1: So he goes to the men's room, and much to his chagrin, it was locked.
5: Oh. Ooh,
1: something's wrong. We had to shut it down. I'm sorry, sir. The bathroom is out of order.
5: The moose out front should have told you.
1: That's right. So instead of going two miles uh-huh. down the road to his home.
4: Okay.
1: Clarence looked over his shoulder and said, oh, look, they got a beer cave. Because what upstanding Florida convenience store establishment does not have a beer cave?
4: Right. Even the Hop and Pop does.
1: So he goes into the beer cave. He's pretending to peruse the merchandise.
5: Ooh.
1: He walked over into the corner, turned his back to the door, and proceeded to pee all over six cases of beer.
5: Instead of perusing it, he's perusing on it.
1: Now,
5: no good.
1: Now, the owner of the Hop and Pop, and I don't know if that's Hop or Pop, but whoever they talked to, said that he did $113.36 worth of damage, and he was charged with criminal mischief. Now, if it goes to trial, it's probably going to be a short hearing because there's a camera inside the beer cave.
5: Yeah.
1: So, ain't going to be none of that. It wasn't me, Your Honor.
4: It was the guy
1: that went in before me. No, we got you on the video.
5: Seems pretty specific, $113.36.
1: Is it just me, or is that a lot for six cardboard boxes? Because it seems to me like you could just run the cans under some water to sell the singles.
5: Yeah, but I'm not only not buying the top case of Busch beer, I'm not buying the two underneath it either. I don't care what they say. It gives a whole new meaning to going in the bushes, doesn't it?
1: And on that note, we once again ask the burning question. What's up, Florida? What's up? What's up, Florida? What's up, Florida? Jump on it. Jump on it. Jump on it.
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concert photograph to some old gray-bearded men sitting on a bench outside a general store. They said, yes, she's been here, but their memory wasn't clear. Was it yesterday

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1: It's a pretty cool story, man. I don't know if you guys saw this or not. There's a woman, she lives in Colorado, and she is a Colorado River guide. And she just became the first American woman to row solo from California to Hawaii.
2: Wow.
1: In a rowboat. Yeah. Like, row, row, row your boat, rowing. No motor. Like, not even a trolling motor, just rowing.
3: It's like 3,000 miles.
1: It's 2,400 miles.
3: 2,400?
1: Wow. Yeah. Kelsey Findler is her name, and she went the 2,400 miles. It took her 43 days, 17 hours, and 55 minutes to set foot on the beach in Hawaii.
2: That's crazy.
1: She left California. So she broke the women's record and also surpassed all of the overall solo rowing records for that particular route. And I didn't know that was a thing. Apparently people like to do that a lot. But, I mean, I got to think there's something else I could do for 43 days but then just row across the ocean. But that's good. Can you imagine how boring that is?
3: Because the whole time she's looking at where she went, right?
1: Because when you row
2: by yourself,
4: the long way, you don't see where you're going.
1: Yeah, you can't yell land ho or nothing. I mean, you just row until your boat stops, I guess. Not really sure. Also along the way, Kelsey,
3: I want to see this woman.
1: She raised $30,000 for a charity that supports the physical and mental well-being of rafting guides.
4: Way to go.
1: Yeah, so she did a good thing there.
3: Oh, wow. I'm looking at a picture. Yeah, she's got some nice arms. Wow.
1: Oh, yeah, listen, well, she got Popeye going on right there now. She'll never have to lift another weight again. She may have to go to leg day, but her arms are good. She squared away on that.
4: I'm just telling you, when she gets close to shore, you can't yell at her, land ho.
1: No, you can't.
4: She's not going to take
5: this arm across the crack of your head.
1: That's why the people on the boat have to say land ho. You can't.
4: Okay.
1: It's rude if people on the land say it. Come on, man.
4: Right.
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1: Hey, I'm Chad Brock, and it's time for Music City Meg with Broadway and Friends.
2: All right, y'all, we've got a new country music couple, and I'm telling you this story just so that I can see Broadway get all amped up about it. Maren Morris is in a relationship with Cassidy Pope.
3: Okay.
2: They made it Instagram official just the day before yesterday. One picture of the two of them kissing, another one of them hugging, and both of them living in Nashville right now. But they were out with Kelsey Ballerini and so on, part of the whole wedding weekend. And now it looks like they're trying to maybe move to the Big Apple. We will find out more about that. But weird thing is, Cassidy had a boyfriend as recent as May.
3: Well, and now Maren that had seems a husband to change. 2 years ago. Man,
2: yeah, that, yeah.
4: You know, what's might have said bye to all that. Who knows? Hey, they're in love. Congratulate. We all
2: HR's
4: deserve
2: at
4: love.
2: The door.
4: We all deserve love.
3: We are.
2: Oh my gosh. Speaking of bye-bye, let's talk about Joni Mancini for a second. There seems to be a controversy about her song, Bye-Bye, and some of the lyrics, but we're going to let her tell you all about it.
4: That's a good segue.
5: Apparently, one of my songs is at the center of a controversy right now. I've seen videos blowing up about this song and what the lyrics are. So it's this song right here. Bye!

0: points of fact. People are saying, is it lead foot, left foot? Did I land my foot? Did I let my foot on the accelerator?
1: It's
0: and
1: lead.
0: So there you go.
2: But it's
1: lead foot.
2: It's lead foot. Who
1: always been lead foot, right?
2: Who didn't hear that right?
1: I don't know.
3: Yeah, that's good. Yeah, I.
1: But there's like videos and comments and everything else over what is she exactly saying. And when you see this video that's up on her social media channels right now, she turns her head away from the microphone so you really can't see what she's saying. And it's almost like she's like lit and
2: that's
1: then just
2: funny.
1: Leaves it at that.
2: That's
1: but
2: funny.
1: It's Leadfoot. For anybody who ever wondered, it's Leadfoot.
2: Well,
1: and finally, yes, yeah.
2: Let's examine this for a second. It's a song about she's leaving. She don't want anything to do with you anymore. She's ripped off her rearview mirror because she doesn't want to see what's behind her anymore. She's, I'll catch you later. She's leaving, and she wants to go as fast as she can. Lead foot. Yeah, that's all I'm saying.
1: Lead foot. I mean, I can see where somebody might think left foot, but not really. It doesn't make sense.
2: Not unless you've got a hearing problem, because she clearly says lead. Clearly. Clearly says lead.
4: Clearly.
1: Clearly. It's clearly. Should we talk about Bunny XO and Jelly Roll for a minute?
2: Oh, gosh, can
4: we? Here we go.
1: So yesterday we talked about how she was apparently moving on and kissing on some guy over the weekend. Well, we got a little more information about who that guy is. He's 24 years old, and he's on the reality show Calabasas Confidential, right? And here's the part that I found interesting out of all of it. Never mind how old he is and the fact that she's 46 and he's 24. Who cares? But
2: I care. She was that making... violates the creepy line. I care. Sorry.
1: Okay. Well, let's talk about that. Is it creepy because she's 46 and he's 24?
2: No.
1: Or would you still find it creepy the other way, too?
2: I absolutely would find it creepy because it's a 10... To me, my personal window when I'm looking at those situations is 10 years. Anything over 10 years is weird. Just weird.
3: I dated a girl. I need to be careful because we're on out in Oklahoma City. And she is it's still a good friend. She was 17 years older than me. And I'm telling you, it... No drama whatsoever. And hence why she and I are still good friends. Now, if that would be true, this would be the same case. But at the time, you know, I was in my, late 40s, early 50s, right?
2: Yeah.
3: So is it as creepy then?
1: I think when you're older, it's not as creepy.
3: Yeah, I agree.
2: Maybe not as, but it's...
1: Like, if you're in your 40s and they're, like, 50s or whatever, but it's still weird.
3: I did date somebody 17 years younger than me. So I never want to hear from that again.
1: What do you talk about?
2: Thank
3: you. You think? Oh, you'll have plenty because you don't.
2: No, you don't.
1: About how idiotic they both are.
2: Yeah. Listen, if a older dude is dating a woman that's 20-something years younger than he is, they only have two things to discuss. One of them's money, and you figure out what the other one is because that's it. There's nothing else they can talk about.
3: Belichick. I couldn't tell you. I mean, we go grocery shopping, and somebody will have a like, hey, yeah, because I did the weather out there, and I worked on TV out there, and they go, is this your daughter?
2: Yeah, see.
3: And it was like, no, not at all.
1: Well, y'all, I mean, Darius Rucker and his fiance have an age gap of 26 years.
3: Yeah, but how? And how old is she?
1: She's 33 and he is 59.
3: So I think once you get past your 20s and you're in your 30s, I think there's something's different. Don't you guys agree? Like if you're dating a 20-year-old and you know you're 20 years older, it's different than if you're dating a 30-year-old and you're 20 years. It's not as bad, I guess, is what I'm saying.
2: Maybe not, but I still think what are you going to talk about? What is a 59-year-old dude going to talk about with a 33-year-old woman? What? Tell me, what?
3: You're
2: not going to like the same food. You're not going to like the same TV shows. What are you going to talk about?
1: Should we call Darius and find out? Should we call Darius and find out?
2: There's some more power.
1: And you know, I mean, Dee's a friend of mine too, and I'm happy for him because I haven't seen him this happy in a very long time.
3: Good.
1: So I think it's fantastic. I'm not even going to say that because they could come back to bite me. But I think, you know, at the end of the day, if they're happy, then that's important. It's not like she's 15 and he's, you know, or he's 15 and she's 45, something like that. But it is a little different. But the part about this whole story is they were making out in Jelly's bar. Jelly Roll's bar in Nashville.
3: Oh, yeah.
1: And I just thought that was something. Kind of a little...
3: That is ick. Something, yeah.
1: There was an ick factor there.
3: I'll give you that.
1: I didn't like it.
3: Yeah.
1: I mean, regardless of how they are, just that was kind of like an in-your-face kind of move. You know what I mean?
3: No, you're no. It's 100%. And the fact that he's 24 years old, that's another thing.
1: But maybe that. I mean, we don't know who initiated the kisses. If it was him, or if it was her, or whatever.
2: What difference does it make?
1: I mean, if he's initiating it in Jelly's bar, it's a little bit different than if she's just out to do that. Don't you think or no?
2: She participated in Jelly's bar. That's all you need to know about that. That's all I'm saying.
1: All right, all right.
2: That's all I'm saying.
1: I mean, he hasn't said anything about it, but it's, yeah, just kind of messy. How about that? I'm just going to leave it as, it's kind of messy.
3: Agreed.
2: Kind of messy? Okay.
1: It's just kind of messy.
3: Listen, there ain't nothing clean about a divorce. So, yeah.
1: Nothing. I don't know. You guys might. I don't.
3: I do. And it's not. You find out who you married when you get divorced from them. Trust me.
2: There is drama in the trailer park. That's all I'm saying. All right. We will get more out of Nashville tomorrow. Come on back. Thank you, Meg.
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1: Oh, big excitement in Columbus, Ohio last week. I don't know if you guys saw this or not, but there was an 18-wheeler heading down the interstate, and people started calling 911, and they were freaking out, man. They were like, hey, there's some kind of weird liquid coming out of this trailer of the truck, and it's getting all over the interstate, and it's getting on our cars, and it's everywhere, and we don't...
2: It's a weird
1: red color, and I'm freaking out, man. And so after, you know, they got several of those calls, the highway patrol got involved, and they got on the interstate, and they actually found the truck. And sure enough, there was stuff just pouring out of the trailer. And so they got the driver to pull over, and he pulled over at a truck stop. And when they pulled over, you know, they were like, hey, man, I don't know what's going on back here, but we don't know if you're poisoning. We don't know what's happening.
2: Right.
1: And he goes, oh, man, that's a mess right there. He didn't realize it was leaking, you understand. It turned out that what he was hauling was 40,000 pounds of Frank's Red Hot Sauce.
2: Oh, wow.
1: And there had been some sort of rupture in the back of the trailer, and he was pouring hot sauce all over the interstate and people's cars and everywhere else. And, of course, they had to call the hazmat people to come out because, you know, hot sauce is... Right. It's acidic. So they were like, we got to make sure we got to divert this. We can't let it go down any drains or anything. And I'm like, it wasn't a tsunami, y'all. It was just pouring out. I mean, it's hot sauce. Not like there was a huge wave of it. And, you know, I guess at the end of the day, we just have to say, you know, it turns out it's true. They put that on everything.

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1: Once a week, we send our boy Mitch Pancake English down to the news department, hoping that he will come back with something that we can kind of sink our teeth into. But Mitch being Mitch, he just always comes back with stuff that makes us look him square in the eye and say, Mitch, please!
2: All righty. Looks like we go overseas for this first story. Tokyo, they've got a bear problem, and everyone's acting really surprised. Tokyo may actually end an 18-year ban on bear hunting after officials estimated up to 378 bears are now living, get this, in the city's outskirts. A man was injured this week after encountering one in Tokyo's national forest. Nationwide, though, bears have been linked to 5 deaths since April.
1: Mitch, please!
3: That's it. That was kind of a short story.
1: I have a solution to this.
2: What's that?
1: To solve two problems at once.
2: Okay.
1: If you can round up all the bears in Tokyo, and drop them off in San Francisco. You'll clear all those encampments out in about 2 days.
2: Amen.
1: Everybody be gone. And then you just take the bear somewhere else. That's what
2: there you go. I like that idea.
3: I'm trying to think of a Mount Fuji joke and I can't.
1: Please.
2: All right, we'll come back to the United States for this one, where a West Virginia town has just fired its entire police force. Barackville, West Virginia, now without police after the mayor and council have basically relieved the whole department of duty this week. The remaining officers say it happened after they flagged a break-in at the evidence room and pointed at town officials. The county sheriff will now handle calls in the town.
1: Mitch, please! So, two people are out of work?
2: What's Amen. Okay. All
4: right, just making sure.
2: But ain't no police.
3: I still can't think of a Mount Fuji.
1: Mitch, please!
2: All right, this sounds like a joke, but it's a true story. Wes Anderson, Luke Wilson, and James L. Brooks all got stuck in an elevator. They were actually among at least 6 people that were rescued Monday night after an elevator stalled at the Academy Museum of Motion Pictures in Los Angeles. The group had just wrapped a sold-out 30th anniversary screening of Bottle Rocket when the elevator to the parking lot went sideways. Firefighters freed them in under an hour, saying the lift was actually probably overloaded.
1: Mitch, please! Get ready for an exciting new movie that's coming out of that. It should be out by this time next year. It'll be called Dude, Was That You?
3: Yeah. Right, yeah. Yeah. Boy, they got Fuji, didn't they?
2: Yeah, they got the
1: Mitch,
2: big Fuji.
1: Please!
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1: Let me get this straight, Pancake. You're saying she can drive a car with no modifications?
2: Well, come to find out, she can. There is a little bit of a modification, but she still drives with her feet. Her feet only. Her name's Jessica Cox, and she's also actually got the title of the first person that has no arms that has a pilot's license. She can fly an airplane with her feet.
1: That's amazing.
2: It's amazing. No, wait, I have more on this. Her name, as I said, Jessica Cox, and she also is the first woman to have a black belt in the American Taekwondo Association.
1: Wow.
2: And she also can type on a keyboard faster than me, 25 words per minute. She can pump her own gas.
1: With her feet.
2: With her feet. She has no arms. She was born with this birth.
3: I was going to say, I'll bet she was born that way because almost to her, it's the way.
2: That's right. The norm.
3: You know what
2: exactly.
3: I mean?
2: Exactly.
3: Yeah.
2: She can take her contact lenses on and off with her feet.
1: Ooh. What?
3: Wow.
2: And not only that, she's also a certified scuba diver, and she could drive that car, as mentioned. She quit using prosthetic arms at 14. Basically, you know, in Taekwondo, when they have competitions, you got to hit. You know, that's right. One of the scores.
3: Yeah.
2: So she actually uses her knees, basically, instead of her arms when she actually does this, the hittings for it. She is now a motivational speaker. Just
3: of
2: her
3: course.
2: Story has motivated me.
3: I'd love to hear her speak.
1: No kidding.
2: She was 14 years old when she got her black belt, too. That's what's amazing. Anyway, I hear about these people, and you think about things that are given you that they can't do anything, but you hit it right on the head there. T-Wall, is that it's kind of like asking somebody, well, what was it like growing up in Mississippi?
3: Right.
2: Well, I don't know. I mean, that's how I grew up.
3: Right.
2: That was my life, you know? That's how life is. So she took that. She could have gotten somewhere with it. She now goes around and does motivational speaking as well.
3: I know. I mean, it is inspiring, and it truly, I'd love to hear her speak because, you know, you hear of somebody like that and what they can do, and then somebody who has arms and whatever, and they go, well, I can't do this. You probably can, you know?
1: You know
2: absolutely.
1: What I want you to do, T?
3: What?
1: I want you to think about this. What's her name again, Pancake?
2: Jessica Cox. You can go to jessicacox.com to find out more.
1: I want you to remember Jessica Cox and all that she's accomplished in life with no arms.
3: Right.
1: The next time you're whining about how much we walked in Vegas. That's what I want you to do.
3: She would probably even complain about that. Right? Yeah.
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1: Pancake, I know you're the big guy that does a lot of air travel on the show. You fly a lot more than the rest of us do. I don't know if you saw the thing that Southwest put out yesterday on all their social media platforms.
2: I did not get it, no.
1: Oh, this is fantastic. You're going to love this. Clearly, somebody at Southwest listens to this show. And I'm very happy to report that there's at least one person in the world that listens to us when we say stuff. And I don't mean just I heard it. I mean, they listened to it and they took action on it and they did something about it. Southwest put the following statement out yesterday on all their social media. You will not get off the plane any faster if you unbuckle your seatbelt and leap to your feet 0.004 seconds after we touch the ground.
2: Amen. Yeah. Right. Y'all have no idea. This is chronic, man. Yeah, I am so happy they're saying this.
1: You know what? They should all do that. It's like, you know what? Sit your dumb butt down.
3: What are you doing standing in the aisle?
1: We are all going to the same place. We're all going to get there at the same time. The best you could possibly do is maybe get out the door 60 to 90 seconds before somebody else.
3: Not even
1: what
3: that.
1: have you accomplished?
2: I don't even think it's that much, man. No. I think it's less than that, man.
3: You're just standing there instead of sitting there.
2: Yeah.
1: But it kills me. Every flight I've ever been on, as soon as they say it's okay, 98% of the people on the flight leap to their feet and immediately get out in the aisle and start grabbing their stuff out of the overhead bin.
2: And it's to the point where it's comical because it's like, why are you doing? And then they get mad that you won't let them go ahead. And there's a way that you allow people off. You go by the rows.
3: Sure.
2: So if you're sitting back there, the people ahead of you are still going to get out on time. And you just moved up maybe two people.
1: Yeah, there's no reason. Just listen, most of us, when the plane lands, probably still have 10 or 15 minutes left on whatever show or movie we were watching. Just sit there and finish it, man. You got nothing else to do. These people are all leaving. They're all going to be clogging up the aisle anyway. Why bother? Wow. I don't know that I have ever stood up that early on a flight because I'm like, well, there's no point. I mean, I can get out here and start trying to bull rush people, but what's the point? I'm just going to sit here.
2: If you're like late for an get your connecting flight, they'll say, "Hey, look, there are going to be people that now, you know, because they have a manifest of who needs to be where, and they'll say, "Hey, can you please let them get off first?" You know, but even still, you'll have to wait in line
3: because if you're sitting and somebody is standing next to you, your face is butt high to them.
2: Absolutely.
3: Right? Yeah. You see what I'm saying?
1: Yeah.
3: That's not good.
1: No, nobody wants that. And all you got to do, the simple, orderly way to do this, let's just go ahead and lay this out so that everybody will know when you get on a plane, because you're probably going somewhere on vacation this summer. In the front row, stand up, go. Second row, now it's your turn. Stand up, go. Third row, now it's your turn. Stand up, go.
2: Did we learn this in kindergarten?
1: Just all the way to the end. It's like pancakes is like going to lunch, you know? Mm-hmm. All right, everybody stand. All right, we're in a row now. Front row's going first. You may go. And if they say, hey, there's 25 or 30 people on the flight that have to catch a connector, please let them off first. Then just don't move. Let those people go. They are the only ones that have a reason to be anxious about getting off the plane. You know what I'm saying?
3: Amen. And are they really going to get off that much faster?
2: And they're not, right. You're 100% right.
1: They're not either, but at least, you know, they feel like the airline tried to do something for them. You know, like, they did everything they could to help me be on time for this. But yeah, them too are getting there at the same time. Look, we all touched down at the same time. Everybody landed at once, and we're all going into that room with the chairs and stuff and out into where the restaurants and things are. And, you know, if you're on the 48th row and you jump up and run to the front, well, congratulations, you're the line leader.
2: Yeah,
1: but that's all you did. You're the line. Big whoop. Guess what? When you get downstairs, it's still going to be 45 minutes before your luggage shows up.
3: Yeah, it is.
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1: Well, that's going to wrap it up for us today. But before we go, we got to make sure that we got some takeaways from the show. So let's jump right on that. T-Wall, what's your biggest takeaway from the show today?
2: Mine is there's a Little League baseball diamond in Las Vegas that just can't keep the ladies off the foul poles. Not happening, that's, man.
1: Okay, how about you, Pancake?
3: Well, a $433 tip using a Little League's credit card at a strip club. Mm-hmm. Well, at least somebody got past third base.
1: Or did they?
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1: Listen, this is just kind of weird to me. This is my biggest takeaway today. The T-Wall seems to be obsessed with Mount Fuji.
3: Mount Fuji, what is up?
1: What that's all about, but I'm just you let us know when you figure that out, okay. 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

Brooks and Dunn's going to be at the Paycom Center on October 1st. 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
1: All my Roddy friends are coming over tonight. Hank Williams Jr., Dave Taft here. You know my kids. They like to play pranks on me. Dad's the fun dad, right? Let's hide behind the door and jump out and scare dad. Let's flick on the lights while he's trying to fall asleep. Let's blast the music. Let's play pranks on dad. Let's hide his stuff and then watch as he looks around the house for his car keys for 20 minutes before you start to giggle. I got even the other day. Told my daughter we were going back to school shopping this weekend. Not that my daughter doesn't like to go shopping. She's all about that. But the fact that I intimated that school is almost here again just kind of took the light right out of her eyes. Guess I can be a mean dad every once in a while. Travis Tredd, Toby Keith, we've got Josh Turner coming up.
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1: I like his list a lot better than I like mine. There's no mention of mowing the lawn or taking out the trash. This stuff all sounds like fun. Here's Toby Keith.

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96.1 KXY, Oklahoma's country favorites. He showed up as a surprise guest to the Alan Jackson Last Call show a couple of Saturdays ago, and I'm sure his performance will be part of the television special they're making out of it. George Strait, here's Carrying in Love with Me.

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1: Dirks Bentley and What Was I Thinking? Dave Taft here, and maybe this hack will work. Are you a pet owner? You get a problem with pet hair getting into everything. I usually have longer hair dogs, and I get like the dog hair tumbleweeds, you know, that ball up and blow across the kitchen floor. Or maybe, you know, it's easier to find on your clothing. But if you got short hair dogs, which I had growing up, we had a lot of beagles, that short hair can work its way into everything. Well, there's a hack for this, and I wasn't aware of it. Usually, you know, you get out like the lint roller and try to get this stuff off. But no, they say what you do is you put it in the dryer for 10 minutes on just the air, no heat whatsoever, and you throw a dryer sheet in there. Now, you got to do this before you wash it, not afterwards, because after it, it's kind of woven itself in a little bit deeper. But they say 10 minutes in the dryer, air fluff only, along with a dryer sheet, and then that will help keep the pet hair from clinging to your clothes.
2: 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We can't have that. Let us take care of your fill-ups for the summer.
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1: Steve Hawley and Good Morning Beautiful, Dave Tapter. That was one of his number one hits. Do you remember what the other one was? The reason I ask is somehow Steve Hawley became a topic of conversation at our 4th of July get-together. And we were talking about all the different Steve Hawley songs. And of course, the other number one, Brand New Girlfriend.
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It'll pop up on the screen in front of me, and I'll be watching for it. Here's Alabama, Born Country.

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96.1 KXY, Oklahoma's country favorites. I'll be honest, this is one of the songs I did not like at first. And then I woke up one morning, getting out of the shower, found myself singing it. I'm like, oh yeah, here's Toby Keith.

0: Oklahoma's country favorites, 96.1 KXY. Sammy Kershaw and She Don't Know She's Beautiful. Dave Taft here. Now that Team USA is out of World Cup soccer, are you going to continue to watch? I thought it was odd that Team USA, Canada, and Mexico, the three host nations this time around, all got knocked out in the same round. But I think so. I think I'm going to continue. I mean, I may not sit down and watch a whole match, but if it's on, I may sit and watch it for a little bit. I am now rooting for the Belgium team to go all the way. Let's face it, I thought they looked pretty good against Team USA. And the fact that they beat us, you know, we can hold your head high saying you lost to the eventual winner, right?
1: Gas prices are high, which could put your summer mood too low. We can't have that. Let us take care of your fill-ups for the summer.
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1: Randy Travis, Digging Up Bones. I'm Bob Pickett. I know that song has nothing to do with Halloween, but have you noticed some of the places have already got Halloween decorations out? Yeah, already. I was in a Costco a few weeks ago, and they already have, if you've seen the video on my Instagram page, Bob Pickett Radio on Instagram, you saw what I want for Halloween, and my wife said no. But it's only July, and I still have a few more months to try to talk her into it, right?
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1: Can I wait for the sun to go down in my neighborhood today because we're supposed to have like a block party. Well, we didn't get to do it, you know, last Saturday for the 4th because people are out of town. So that's what we're doing tonight anyway. Chesney, Uncle Cracker, when the sun goes down.

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I'm Bob Pickett. 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
1: Song about a boy, a girl, and a water tower, and somebody painted somebody's name on a water tower. 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Joe Diffie and John

0: Broadway and Friends in the morning and Oklahoma's country favorites all day on 96.1 KXY. Luke Bryan, do I? I'm Bob Pickett. You know what you can do beginning Monday? You could win $1,000. 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

0: 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Now, you think the Zac Brown Band gets a discount when it comes to buying Kendra Scott jewelry? 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
1: Craig Morgan, Redneck Yacht Club. Put that on a t-shirt, I tell you, I would buy it right there. I'm Bob Pickett. You know, today is, according to my National Day calendar, of course, it's Thursday, July the 9th. I'm ready for a two-day weekend, aren't you? Anyway, today is Dimples Day. It's also Sugar Cookie Day. Dimples Day. Now, when it comes to dimples, what country star do you think of? I think of John Michael Montgomery. John, according to my wife, John Michael Montgomery has got the cutest dimples in the world. Do you agree?
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96.1 KXY with Broadway and Friends in the Morning and Oklahoma's country favorites all day. It's Pickett. Hope that you're following me on Instagram. I'm getting ready to get on a plane and get on a boat and then go to Alaska. And I've never done this before, and I'm so nervous. So follow me on Instagram at Bob Pickett Radio on Instagram. Musical trip now with Kenny Chesney. 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
1: Trisha Yearwood, How Do I Live? I'm Bob Pickett. You ready for Monday? Now, wait a minute. We haven't got to the weekend yet, but something special is happening beginning Monday morning. 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First chance to win Monday morning at 9, the iHeart Country Cash for Gas.
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0: Oklahoma's country favorites, 96.1 KXY. George Strait, you look so good in love. Yeah. That's, of course, that's happened to a lot of us. You're on a dance floor dancing with somebody, and you turn around and you see an ex-girlfriend, maybe an ex-wife, dancing with somebody else. 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

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Yeah. This has been used for a lot of weddings. Lone Star and Amazed.

0: 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Carrie Underwood, All American Girl. 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
3: The World Cup quarterfinals are getting started. 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
1: When I was a kid, I used to go barefoot all the time. I don't know how I did it. I couldn't do it now. I'm a wimp. Barefoot Blue Jean Night. It's Jay Cohen.

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I'm Bob Pickett. We love hearing from Stillwater. Thank you so much for listening. We've got the country back-to-back for you on 96.1 KXY.

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0: 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Zach Brown Band, Highway 20 Ride. I'm Bob Pickett. I made an impulse buy the other day. 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It doesn't even look like that. I think it's a Ninja something. But yeah, ice cream. We're going to try it out tonight. Do you have one? Favorite recipes? Let me know with our Talkback Mike on our iHeartRadio app.
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1: Yellow Texas Wing. Yeah, Bob Wills tune. Here's one that George Strait brought back last century. George Strait, Right or Wrong.

Hey, it's Bob. 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
1: Do you follow Brad Paisley on Instagram? 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Congratulating Taylor Swift for the wedding. But the first time I've ever seen Brad wear a suit and not wear a cowboy hat. Yeah, he still has his hair. Still has a guitar, too. Brad Paisley in the world.

0: 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John Michael Montgomery, Be My Baby Tonight. 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

0: 96.1 KXY, Oklahoma's country favorites. Did you know this song was a last-minute addition to a Charlie Daniels album because they needed a fiddle song? Yeah, he wrote this like in less than 10 minutes. It's a classic. Charlie Daniels Band, The Devil Went Down to Georgia.
1: The devil went down to Georgia. He was looking for a soul to steal. He was in a bind because he was way behind and he was willing to make a deal. When he came across this young man sewing on a fiddle and playing it hot, and the devil jumped up on a hickory stump and said, "Boy, let me tell you what. 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Now you play pretty good fiddle, boy, but give the devil his due. I bet a fiddle of gold against your soul, 'cause I think I'm better than you."

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106.1 KXY with Broadway and Friends in the Morning and Oklahoma's country favorites all day. You ever had a beer in Mexico? I have had a beer on the cruise ship, and in a few days I'll have a beer in Alaska. So make sure you follow me on Instagram at Bob Pickett Radio on Instagram. Kenny Chesney, beer in Mexico.

Hey guys, it's Bob Pickett on 96.1 KXY, your home for Broadway and Friends in the Morning and Oklahoma's country favorites all day. 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

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Of course, that was back before the war. Yeah, your uncle and I made quite a pair, flying F-15s through hostile air. He went down, but they missed me by a hair. He'd always stop right there and say,

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Now remember the rules. Stay out of the hay. Hey, hey, hey. Tim McGraw and down on the farm.

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1: Darius Rucker, don't think I don't think about it. I'm Bob Pickett. Think about this, because beginning Monday, starting this Monday, July the 13th, we're going to give you 9 chances to win $1,000 every weekday with the iHeart Country Cash for Gas. 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
4: U.S. Soccer says Christian Pulisic suffered a microfracture in his right leg when the team was eliminated Monday. He spoke on having to be subbed out after the match.
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And, well, you can take us wherever you go all summer long, even beyond the summer, okay? Honeybee, Blake Shelton.

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1: 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Dwight Yoakam and Guitars, Cadillacs.

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1: Well, the name of the song is The Good Stuff, and no, it's not about his rum. That's some pretty good stuff too, right? Kenny Chesney, It's Real Life, It Is The Good Stuff.

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0: 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Chicks Wide Open Spaces. I'm Bob Pickett. 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
6: The quarterfinals of the World Cup are underway as Argentina continues their quest to become the first repeat champ in over 60 years. Lionel Messi will look to increase his lead in the race for the Golden Boot.
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I saw the old man's face. Front page obituary. He was a millionaire. He left his fortune to some guy he barely knew. His kids were mad as hell.

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KXY, and happy Christmas in July to those who celebrate with the Hallmark Channel. Yes, all those cheesy Christmas movies are back on the Hallmark Channel as they celebrate Christmas in July. So yeah, get the eggnog out and enjoy. Here's Rascal Flatts. I can tell.

Oklahoma's country favorites, 96.1 KXY. And he's back. Garth Brooks launching an arena tour in August. Tell you about that next. Here's Two of a Kind working on a full house.

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2: 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It's Vince Gill.

0: It's Oklahoma's country favorites, 96.1 KXY, with Sugarland there, baby girl. Before that, played you Garth Brooks, who is back. Garth announcing his arena tour, returning for 2026, back in 96, 30 years ago. One of the biggest tours of all time. And they're dusting off the drum kit inside the cage. Remember that from back in the day? So, yeah, if you remember the Double Live album, that was recorded during the 96 tour. And we're gonna do it again, just like it's 1996. Garth back on the road. Just two dates announced so far. Those two dates in Indianapolis in late August. Tickets go on sale for that a week from tomorrow.
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5: The quarterfinals of the World Cup are underway as Argentina continues their quest to become the first repeat champ in over 60 years. Lionel Messi will look to increase his lead in the race for the Golden Boot.
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5: Messi leads the tournament with 8 goals, and U.S. Soccer says star Christian Pulisic suffered a microfracture in his right leg during the Americans' loss to Belgium.
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And thanks to Shannon for having us on, requesting this one with the talkback mic on the iHeartRadio app. The house that built me, Miranda Lambert. Love playing this one. 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I know that

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